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1: Go ahead, 166.
0: Be on traffic stop, Flight Hall Boulevard in front of Burger King, 28 out of West Virginia.
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0: 28 arriving, Fairmont.
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0: 34 responding.
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0: 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She'll be located in the front lobby, experiencing pain due to a tooth infection.
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1: Yeah, we're 10-4. We're just standing by for the phone. Anything for further?
0: 10-4.
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0: Traffic south of Hardee's, 28 out of West Virginia.
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2: 33 responding from 20.
0: MS 33 responding, 1338 Pine Grove Road on response page 23. 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
1: Frank 802056.
3: Simple.
1: Also, note on the CAD. Odor of alcohol coming from the vehicle. Driver admitted he doesn't have an insurance policy.
3: Simple.
0: If you go across the Katy Bridge from 215 and make a left, it should be that house on the right.
2: Repeating, Katy Bridge 250, house on the right.
0: Turn to the left on the bridge.
4: Okay.
0: Will be a trailer on the right. Just after turning on the Pine Grove Road.
1: That's a seizure.
3: Marion 166.
1: Good.
3: Bradley Dallas out of Fairmont. Revoked operator. He's clear.
1: Zero vote for DUI.

0: looking for. He's got one for unpaid citations, one for DUI, and one for mandatory insurance.
1: All right, run for a block.

0: 36 Buffalo Street. I have a child on 911. She's crying, upset. She's not really telling us what's going on. We can't get anything from her.
1: 10-4.
0: Break 166.
2: 10-6, Shields Riley, stand by.
0: 10-4. So she did just say that her parents are fighting.
2: 10-4.

0: is the court verbal?
1: We don't know.
0: Several.
1: She's also very adamant that she doesn't want them to know that she's the one that called on them. Just your advisement.
0: Several.

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1: Excuse me, can I have a name, date of birth when you're ready?
0: Go ahead.
1: First name is Elvira, Edward Lincoln, Victor Ida, Robert Adam. 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
0: 1433, 2045.
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0: 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Do you want us to tone for manpower?
1: Yes, please.
0: Thank you.

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1: Angels
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0: I found out Elvira Beale out of Mannequin. Valid operator, break for 29.
1: Good.
0: It's going to be for KPS warrant failure to appear through the cities. The amount of 175.
1: Is that out of Fairmont?
0: 10-4.
1: I'm sure they won't warrant for that, but can you just check?
2: Pine Grove Road, Manpower Assist on arrest, 2051.

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1: I'm 10-4.
0: Comfort.
1: Just for the cat males gathering and stuff for the night.
0: You're covered by that dog.
1: I'm standing by on the scene for the male to grab some stuff to leave for the night.
0: 10-4. Yeah, 166.
2: The tow company has possession of the vehicle, right?
0: Go ahead.
2: Can you check with City of Fairmont, see if I can use their intox?
0: 10-4, we'll check. Well, Whitehall is 1050 info, signal line driver. They're inquiring if they can use your intox.
1: 10-4.
2: Yeah.
0: They said you can use it.
2: Alright, I'm around there. Make the case for me, please.
0: 10-4, 166, 2057.

0: 行，那你放心，看他一转身。
1: From Husky Highway, turn onto the Katy Bridge, make a left on the Pine Grove Road. Will be the trailer on the right.
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1: Yeah, 166.
0: What was the coin gate on the vehicle for my traffic stop?
1: It's going to be 329936, Adam.
0: Yeah, that's

0: 16 6 Sharon. What was the 1015 down?
1: It's going to be 2041.
0: Yeah, well, thank you.

0: 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I'm from 43, Frank.
1: 10-4.
2: Seven, Mannington.
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2: Party is separated. Males left for the night. Both have been advised of a DVP and how to obtain one. You can ship me to any.
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0: Okay, can you try to reset it, please?

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0: vision medical problems, 1251.
1: 34 responding.
0: Where's 34 responding? He needs vision medical problems.
2: Okay, it's
0: 34. 44 year old male patient experiencing shoulder pain. He'll be waiting outside the front lobby.
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0: approaching Fama, Kieran 274 at Jamie Aiken Road. Fourth and Fairmont County, let's try to locate 27 for Samantha Campbell.
1: Which
0: Jamie Eckert is
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0: 531. 7.

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1: Okay.
0: Show the male to have 3 through the city, all failure to appear. Also show 1 NCIC 1 out of Ohio, no extradition. Shows for dangerous drugs for patient violation. The female's clear.
1: 10-4, that's for the male.
0: 10-4, the female's clear.
1: 10-4.
2: How much they are out for?
0: Stand by.
2: Transport to Fairmont 1259.
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0: Monkey 32.
1: Good.
0: He had the 124 make wood drive or started firing him. That's for a female that cut herself.
1: 10-4.
0: Her's being warned for now, so that she intentionally cut both her arms, suicidal ideations. Hours.
1: So
0: it's 21 responding, 124 Maple Wood Drive, last read.
2: Well, how?
0: 2201.
2: Want them to be
0: used in the
1: street.
0: Yeah, right, female. 25-year-old female patient. She cut herself on both of her arms. She visibly is under control. Also experiences some dizziness, but she did.

0: 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We notified Fremont Police.
1: Sheriff's Avenue.
2: Four,
1: Fremont
2: Avenue.
0: To meet out on Fairmont Avenue intersection.
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0: We just wanted to meet outside the Fairmont Avenue intersection. It's also requesting a silent approach. For 27.
2: Yeah.
4: Fairmont,
2: what's
4: 232-1? Sending EMS to 124 Meepoy Drive for a female that intentionally cut herself. You should be familiar with the female. PM 23 dealt with her last month.
2: 10-4.
4: Show me a route to that, too.

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0: 22 Fairmore.
1: Yes.
0: Benfimo has two lacerations, one here on the back. Benfimo has two lacerations on both arms.
2: Uh-huh.
0: EMS is on scene.
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1: Good. What is this female's address?
2: She has us 124 Maplewood.
0: Okay.
2: That's the same location you and 223 went to last month.
0: 10-4.

stations, Ruby Memorial, about yellow diversion until 0400 hours. 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Price is clear.

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1: When?
0: Do you need the magistrate?
1: Name.
0: Yeah. 10-4. Hey, 166.
2: 166.
0: You're gonna need the magistrate.
2: Now I ran through me head school, I'm dropping him off at his house now.
0: 10-4.
3: I'll be tonight.
0: 10-4.
3: T-32, Fairmont.
0: Good.
3: That female wouldn't be a mess, so Ruby, I'll call for further.

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0: Hey, Victor, Daniela Doss out of Fairmont, suspended operator, she's clear.
1: Okay, she took custody of the 1015 at his residence on Crosslands. I'll be 10-8.
0: 10-4-1-6-6-22-31.
1: Hey, Victor, can I have the mail's released on the Arbonne?

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0: I have a Heather Lee subject, Bob Hope, Severus 1 speaking reference, well being search you spoke to you about yesterday. What do you advise?

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1: Unit 48 responding, 1003 Green Street, OB Hall, 2253. Unit responding, 1003 Green Street, a 22-year-old female, 37 weeks pregnant. This will be her second pregnancy. Experiencing contractions 2 minutes apart, a lot of intense pressure, a little bleeding. Her last pregnancy, she went to preterm labor at 34 weeks.

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1: Good.
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1: Go ahead.
0: Where did you say the pain? Where did you say the patient was located?
1: He should be inside. You want us to call him back and find out where he's at?
0: If you could, they've got the door locked.
1: That's the

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1: 142-412, temporary out of West Virginia. 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
0: Gotcha, go ahead.
1: Frank, 003195. Marion, 40.
2: Go ahead.
1: 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Matthew Brown, out of Beelington, valid operator, he's clear.

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1: Copy, traffic stop Piedmont Towers with 62 Adam 769 0016.

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0: 1669.
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1: Leah Jenkins.
0: Apple?

0: Marine 166.
1: Yes.
0: The plate you ran came back at a Timothy Curry. Just for your advisement.
1: Yeah, it should be anywhere.
0: Same one.

0: 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Riverside Drive, it's not a jerk.
1: 4-10-4.
0: 10-4.
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0: Can you show me out at Cleveland Ave next to Mid-City Bridge with a dude on the skateboard?

0: 222 Fremont.
1: Good.
0: That note was advised after he almost ran into my cruiser. Will you show me 10-8?
1: 10-4, 751.

0: 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Hawkins has possession, female, was signed and released today.
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0: 34, man, we're going to be on the Manly Chapel side.

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0: 134.
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0: I think I found it, so Lynn, I just want to confirm that middle initial was D as in David, correct?
1: Definitely.
0: He's valid out of Ohio.
1: 10-4, is he clear?
0: I don't think he's got that far yet, Samba. He's clear in CIC.

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1: Time for

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0: Clearing 34.
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0: That second plate expires in 2028. Registered on a... not telling me what type of vehicle, but the name on it is a Brandy Burgess.
1: 10-4, it's the registration card you provided.

0: Did you say stand by or go ahead?
1: Am I for a second?

0: 320 Fairmont.
1: 320.
0: I was here at transport. Break for ending mileage.
1: Good.
0: 73452.

0: 16
1: for this vehicle.
0: Yeah. You
1: repeat. I have a VIN for this vehicle.
0: I don't think we need it. I did end up getting a return. That's what I wanted to advise him, Barry.
1: Good with it.
0: Does the VIN end in 8014?
1: Yes, it does.
0: Yeah, I have that return.
1: Good with his return.
0: Registered to Brady Burgess. It's on a 2014 Ford, black in color. It's clear. Expires 11 of 2026.
1: Simple.
2: 34 Marion, what plate number is that?

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1: Good.
0: Yes, you're advised. May not send down an extra patrol request for the area of Downtown Avenue.
1: What's the details on it?
0: A lot of suspicious vehicles in the area. The last one was seen around 2300. As it parked along the road and then since left, there's been two or three vehicles that have done the same thing.

0: 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Status check.
1: 613.
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1: Ambulance 22 responding, 99 Turkey Hollow Road, on response to patient 0150. Prior to ambulance 22.
2: Go ahead.
1: It's a 50-year-old male patient, has a CVA history, he was feeling lightheaded. Caller advised he was unresponsive and now sitting up in the hallway. The call was breaking up real bad. I'm not sure if he's still unresponsive or not.

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1: Go ahead.
0: 8 William George, 884. Now traffic stop Jackson Street.
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1: Karen?
0: 27 out of Virginia.
1: Karen?
0: Adam 6250 3700.
1: 10-4.

0: 224, I'll be clear. Thanks.
1: Yeah, we're break.
0: Good.
1: 819 Emerson Street, take a call from the subject. Causing that the neighbor's kids are playing loud music and banging on his door. It causes an ongoing issue.
2: Goes back to Melinda Reed, out of Harrisburg. License driver, she's clear.
1: 10-4.

0: 23 Fort Walton, 819, the neighbor's house
1: or the caller's house?
2: The caller's residence. He wasn't sure if the numerics of the neighbors.
0: The Roman area.

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1: I'm good.
0: 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I didn't hear any loud music. I didn't see anybody outside. I'll come through the area a couple more times throughout the night.
1: 10-4.

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1: Can you go to 492 Tooth and Run Road? 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She had a knife. 26, can you back him up?
0: Mary, do you say Chieftain?
1: Tooth and Run Road out in Reeseville. So, 27-year-old female. She had a knife, was trying to use it on her brother. They had to tackle her, and she has a laceration on her hand. We're alerting ambulance. We're going to have to stage.
0: What's the address on Tooth and Run, man?
1: 492.
0: Thank you.

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1: Hey, we're going.
0: It was 34 responding, 492 Fen Run Road, laceration, 0220. Fire Sam is 34.
1: Good.
0: They're at the stage until the sheriff's department makes it on scene. They advise it was an attempted stabbing slash psychiatric problem. They took the knife away from the female patient. She's 27 years old. She has a laceration on her hands.

0: loop and run. 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It looks like right before you need to turn right, there's some sort of trailer that sits on the left. 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It sits across from a pond. Chat portion.
1: It's going to be just outside of Grantown. You'll go down Pawpaw Creek Road past Robinson Run. You'll make a right onto Toothman Road, and then it'll wide to the right on the Toothman Run Road. It could be marked Dovetail Lane. That's what Google Maps is showing. They gave their addresses to the Run

0: 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Fire Rescue 27.
1: Good.
0: So be at the RV park at the top, like you're turning into the Swisher Hill Apartments. It's going to be for a 68-year-old female struggling to breathe, chest pains with a fever. It'll be an RV in the middle at the very back.
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0: come to a T, where we go? 529-476.
1: GPS says keep going.
0: 40 minutes. 40. Do we continue past 529 and says ping 476?
2: Okay, you missed that turn off. I was trying to explain to you. You need to go back. Like I said, it might be marked up tail lane. Did you pass that?
0: Pick up 40.
2: If you're at 529 and 476, go back down the road. You'll pass 450, sits up on the hill. 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

0: 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Green County Garrett Avenue, difficulty in breathing, 2300 hours.
1: Fire Rescue Harrison 615, we're responding to that shortness of breath. Emphasize it for us.
0: Harrison 615, it's going to be a 71-year-old female patient. They're having difficulty in breathing. They advise she has a heart murmur.

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1: 426-0308.
2: 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Freshly fire scene unit 48.
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0: 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David 21005 Adam. It's a 10 GNC V First Exchange Bank Fairmont 3rd.
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0: 03 from Lava Bend when you're ready. 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
1: Comes back to 2006 GMC Tiberi South, got a lumber port. Doesn't have a plate associated with it, it's clear.
0: 10-4.

0: 203 again.
1: 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She's been advised to turn the blue lights in the clear wall. I'm pulling that out today.
0: 10-4-0-3-4-7.

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1: Harrison 15, 615 in service, 651, negative.
0: That's received.

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1: 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Good.
2: Yeah, the subject on a bicycle in the alley between Virginia and Gaston at 3rd Street.
1: 10-4.

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1: 10-4. 224 Fairmont traffic stop, right?
0: Good.
1: The gray Toyota Camry 1, Tom Charles 211, southbound Fairmont Avenue, standby 5 stop.
2: Fairmont, what was the date issue on those warrants?
0: But the one I'm looking at now is the 5th of this month.
2: And 4.
0: Two of them are on the 5th, and then the third one's on the 30th of September.
1: From the final stop, Ottawa Hurst.
0: Tenth track stop, Fairmont Avenue, Ottawa Hurst Drive, 1 Tom Charles, 211, Toyota Camry, 0400.

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2: I'll be 10-8. That subject said he just got out of jail about a week ago and his warrants. I'm going to check on him. He told me where he was staying. Said he'd take care of him if they're still valid. Yeah, 40, 40, 10.

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0: 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What's the last word of official?
1: Nine 8 4 5.
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43 is responding. Engine 43 responding, 1328 Joe Harry Drive, Cardiac, Sir 425. Engine responding, 1328 Joe Harry Drive, 68-year-old male patient. Experiencing difficulty breathing, chest pains. He's been sick lately. 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
0: Joy McAlee, 2361. Break for last name spelling.
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0: Mary Adam Charles, Adam Lincoln Ida.
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0: 46 King, 885. On a black Jeep Wrangler, you haven't driven south with it. You have a connector, one of the bus pull-offs.
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0: 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What's the last four of his social?
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1: Go ahead.
0: Can you start EMS to the squad room?
1: What tempo do you have a size up?
0: 10:15 is unresponsive. He is breathing though.

Monroe Street at the Sheriff's Department on response patient, station 20, station 1 response. Monroe Street at the Sheriff's Department on response patient, 0532. Was 34 responding, Monroe Street, Sheriff's Department on response patient, 0532.

0: RSC 34, can we get a shot of this?
1: Unit 48 responding, Monroe Street Sheriff's Department, Sir 534. Unit responding, Sheriff's Department. Have a male patient in his 70s in custody, he's unresponsive, still breathing.

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0: I'll be following EMS to Fairmont Medical.
1: 10-4.
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0: Go ahead.
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0: 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He's clear.

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Vision 20, evening with 33. Yes. I'm a patient transport out of Vermont, ER 9, on the Chestnut Ridge. And I'll have to get your cat for you.

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0: 10-4.

0: 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Victim statement was taken, Brig.
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0: Can you attach this to my brain machine complaint on October 11th, 2026 at 0128 hours? I'll be 10-8.
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0: 你28on West Virginia, motorcycle registration, George 4, Nora 562.
1: 747.30 Mary, run all the school zone. 7430. Mannington 2.
0: Ahead.
1: George 4, Nora 562, turning to a Brian Uphold on a 2005 Yamaha. Joseph expired 2/21, clear.
0: 10-4.

628 Walnut Street, Lenong Elementary, Cardiac, Station 20, copy Danny Mess, respond. 628 Walnut Street, Lenong Elementary, Cardiac, 0750.

0: maybe the DOH, I believe.
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0: Daniels 28, responding, Monongo Elementary, cardiac, clear to 751. 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

0: 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I'll be clear to 30 on 30.
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0: You're welcome.

County Emergency Communications Center staff report following aircraft reported out of service. Attack 82, attack 34, tanker gone. Fire intake is being rated class 1, 300 average.

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0: There is some debris by AutoZone, but it's out of the roadway, in the grass. I don't see any vehicles pulled over, anybody with their flashers on, like they just got in an accident. 8-10-8.
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2: Fire Seabills 21, engine 42. Responding for a 45-year-old male. Advised he's on the ground shaking. I believe he's in a seizure. Unsure of seizure history. He is on his right side, breathing okay. Captain, if you show the best access, it's going to be off on Highland Avenue behind the BP to the first house on the left on East Griffin Pike.
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We had a fire back in April. Same alarm. 23, I got out there with an open door, but made contact with the homeowner. Everything was 10-4. It was an accidental then.

0: 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We have a conscious alert patient.
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0: Sent a female by public service. Wanted to speak to a deputy in reference to a soda bottle that was found in her mailbox. What do you advise?
1: Make a number of hard wreck.
0: She advised that on her phone no one's able to call and she's only able to call out.
1: Your address?
0: 500 Harder Hill Road.
1: Sir, I will be there shortly.
0: 10-4.

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0: 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I'm back 10-8.
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1: 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I wasn't sure if it was coming through or not.
0: It was not. But you guys are good to clear.
1: 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I'm going to try it again. Will you let me know if you can hear it?
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1: Yes, sir. Can you hear myself, Tower 12, Squad 12, Engine 122, be on the air, East Fairmont High School for Public Service. Keep my times, please.
0: Thanks, Steve. On the air, East Fairmont High School, 0917.

0: 42 Command 4.
1: Yes.
0: 42's on scene. One patient at the bottom of the well, and there was a crane failure with a piece of machinery that had fell on the patient. There are no readings on a gas meter at this time, but we're going to need people to respond for manpower.
1: That's received. That's 5's responding.

0: 知道，王子。喂，王子。喂，王子。
1: Myself and nine are en route to Master's office.

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0: 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Mission 20, you know, 21.
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0: 飞往机组局机组厅。Domestic Virginia Avenue at the health building. Caller positive is a male. Anything of female. Beside a white Volkswagen in the parking lot.
1: Report all personnel. Switch off.
0: Virginia Avenue at the health department. Second Street.
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1: Yeah.
0: Everything's purple in nature. Parks have been separated. Parks have been out of the DCP process. You can hear me yesterday.
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1: That's received. Two Fairmont traffic stop, 7th and Coleman, break for 28.
2: Yes.
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2: 10-4, cover traffic stop, 7th Street, Coleman Avenue, 77 John, 851, 1007.

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0: 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Chris, 27 returns to the Zachary Barn out of Fairmont, filed off area 30 points for speeding. 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
0: Respond for a 66-year-old male. 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I'll be a white trailer with gray siding.

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1: Good. I'm going to last step with a bank run. As soon as I get down, I'll head out that way.
0: G12, you can 1022, 213's in a row.
1: Thank you.

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0: Are you in Ninesville, 10-6, Mass Street?
1: We're on our way back.
0: Four. I have a female that's at town hall. I need to speak to an officer in reference to a domestic situation that occurred on Buffalo Street.
1: Where's she at?
0: Town hall in Mannington.
1: 10-4. We're past the Rachel intersection. We'll be there in a few.
0: 10-4.

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2: 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They're advised they're needing assistance at the middle school apartments, apartment 208, with an early tenant. Tenant's becoming combative and probation searching the apartment.
3: 10-4.

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0: Fairmont.
1: 125.
0: Let me see if you can have a Taylor County unit go to 250 south on the 5500 block. There's a tractor trailer broken down in the middle of the roadway coming out of an S turn. He said he's trying to fix it, but I'm doing grand jury, so I could not space him good.
1: Sample. Fairmont 9-4.
2: 9-4 again.
1: Did you copy that traffic?
2: 10-4, is that 250 north of Route 50, southeast?
0: 1-4, yes sir, I'm sorry. It's the right around the 5500 block. I'm sorry to pass that off. Just doing grand jury up here.
2: 9-4, Fairmont. 10-4, I'm registering the 6 center right now. When I'm done, I'll head up that way.
1: 10-4, I'll put it for you, sir. I'll put you on again.

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0: 228-717-ALPHA. 228-717-ALPHA, West Virginia. It's Blue Subaru, northbound 79 to 126.

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1: Go ahead.
0: 3 Foxtrot 71.

0: overtime tomorrow tonight.
1: What's that for? Marion 30.
0: Go ahead.
1: I have a shoplifting. It's going to be 50 Southland Drive at Goodwill. The manager called in, so they had a shoplifter and the line disconnected. We tried calling back. They didn't answer.

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0: Thank you, sir.

0: 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Your status.
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0: 10-4.
2: Could you marry 10-8?
0: 10-4.
3: 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I'm 10-8, 10-6, prosecutor's office.
0: 10-4.

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3: 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Is this in reference to your follow-up?

0: Good.
1: Here's all that number in that CAD. Also, try and find a 27 for the caller.
0: Good.
1: Also, locate 27 for Amanda Powell. Find me a case number. I'm 10-8-0.
0: Sounds awesome.

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1: Down 4.

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1: Good.
0: Are you still 10-6 with the shoplifting complaint from Goodwill?
1: 10-4, I'm still on route to Goodwill. I'll be there in a second.
0: 10-4. Marion 33.
1: Hello?
0: Female by public service, need to speak to a deputy in reference to drug activity going on in the trailer next to her. What do you advise?
1: Take a number, Bruce.
0: 10-4, go ahead.
1: I got a caller, Keelan Pond, reference that last call.
0: 10-4.

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0: 7 George Lincoln 1350.
1: Yep.

0: 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I'm sorry.
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0: Ocean 6 King 389, Sona Black, Ford F-115, B White Hall Boulevard near Dan Cabin.
1: Fire rescue. All stations be advised. Ruby's on yellow diversion until 1900. Repeating, Ruby on yellow diversion until 1900 hours. Fire rescue clear 1524.
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0: 2010 return to James Phillips out of Monongah. Valid chauffeur, 0 points clear.
1: 10-4.

0: on 60 Mary.
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0: 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I was doing 27 for the car.
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0: Edward 640-898. 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

0: Fairmont 213. 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Destruction property plane, 65 Belk Avenue. 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
1: Marion 22.
0: Good.
1: 27 turns to Wayne Carney out of Fairmont. Valid operator, clear.
0: 10-4, can you make this call case for me and give me the numbers?

0: Hello, I'm Sister Mary.
1: None.
0: That vehicle got on its way before I got to it. Can you show me something?
2: Avis, this happened approximately 5 minutes ago. They went down to help towards Old Pennsylvania. 10-4.

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0: 28 Good Province. I have a transport out of Monbarian, ER9, Guatemala General, 659, ALS, cardiac monitor, heparin drip, CAT5.
1: Received.

0: points, man. You get a return on that plate.
1: For 2023 Kia K5 to a Barry Ice and Melissa tuning out of Fairmont. Clear.
0: 10-4, what's the address on it?
1: 1422 Morgantown Avenue, apartment 3.
0: Points, man. I'll be 10-8 from out here.
1: 10-4.

0: 2-3, can you confirm on Ottawa 3 and 1027?
1: Good.
0: Frank 904-803, have a second 27 by name and date of birth.
1: Good.
0: Leah Snyder, 5-30-2001.

0: Fairmont 213.
1: Good.
0: First 27, Joshua Morgan out of Fairmont, valid, clear, break.
1: Good.
0: Located at 27 for Leah Snyder, valid and clear.
2: 10-4, can I have a case number, please?
0: 10-4.

0: 29, is that drug complaint still pending?
1: Negative 33, handled by public service.

0: marrying any unit near Mannington.
1: Right on, Marion. What do you have?
0: Marion, I have a welding check. It's going to be in the parking lot across from the senior center. Caller is a passerby, advises there's an older gentleman sitting in the parking lot, and advises mobility scooter is dead, and he's unable to get anyone to assist him.
1: Travel.
2: 213, are you clear from the destruction property?

0: for Nicholas Waskis.
1: 10-4, nothing further.
0: 10-4.

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0: Man on station wanting to report event vandalism that happened yesterday.
1: Sandport.

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0: Vehicle accident, Morgantown Avenue near Mill Street. Jeep versus a parked vehicle. Correction, Jeep versus a gray Chevy Equinox that was parked. Still on the roadway, we're starting fire department now. Negative injuries, negative 1051.
1: 13.
2: Sixteen zero two.

0: 27, go to private.
1: Yeah.
0: Can you guys come into 20, get 25, and then run 25 tonight?
2: Fire scan at 42.
3: Okay.
2: Well, there's two vehicles, Jeep versus a parked Chevy Equinox. The Jeep was still in the roadway at the time of the call. They were trying to push it out of the roadway. Negative injuries.

0: Received. Engine 42 is on scene. Both vehicles out of the roadway. Stand by for further.
1: Engine 42 on scene. Both vehicles out of the roadway, 1605.
0: Okay.

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1: 125, good.
2: I just passed by a motorcycle wreck on Whitehall Boulevard, directly across from Burger King.
3: We're at a 27 out of PA, break.
2: Stand by.
3: 6743.
4: Good. A possible signal 6, Whitehall Boulevard in front of Burger King, break.
3: Good.
4: Keyed in by a firefighter from Valley. Guys, there's a motorcycle still getting further.
3: 10-4.
5: 160's around.
4: 10-4.
0: 10-4-2-13-16-07.
4: Be checked out.
3: 10-4, do we have a single vehicle?
4: 10-4.
0: Negative injuries.
1: Whitehall Boulevard in the area of Burger King, vehicle accident, 632, Company 12, respond. Whitehall Boulevard in the area of Burger King, vehicle accident, 1607.
0: Good. Bow clear, Joe Williams, subject.
3: 10-4, thank you.

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1: Loud clear. Joe Williams, subject.
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0: EL 34 Squad 12. It's a single vehicle motorcycle accident. I have a POV firefighter on scene, one male, requesting to be checked out by EMS.
1: Squad 12 copies.

0: 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I'll be 10-8, our call for further.
1: 10-4.
2: George 8 Robert 064. George 8 Robert 064. Yes.
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0: 9 Sam 6975, repeating 9 Sam 6975, break for 27.
1: Good.
0: I had a 142-240. I had a 142-240.
1: 10-4.
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1: 10-4.

0: 16-13. 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
0: It's 27 in terms of Patrick Swiger out of Shinston, valid operator, 0 points clear.
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0: 27, Vetter Control, out of Paramount, valid non-driver clear.
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0: Second 27, Frederick Kelly, out of Paramount, valid operator, 0 points clear.
1: Rick.
0: Caleb Marsh, out of Paramount, valid and clear.

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0: 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What is that?
1: Actually, 1621. Buck Cool Road, Mon County, headache, decision 37, respond. 48 Buck Cool Road, Mon County, headache, 1622.

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0: I have a vehicle accident occurred 15 minutes ago. Caller hit a utility pole at the intersection of Locust and Goose Run Road. She's back in her residence, 504 Westwood Court. Wanted to make a report.
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0: Avalok, Ryan Carpenter, by public service name, speak with an officer, Murphy, speaking belonging, kind of an address, where you guys?
2: So, Brandy Bumhitter, sir, from 3rd North, 10 years from Magistrate Court, I'm

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1: Have a Brian Carpenter by public care regime speak with an officer Murphy speaking belonging to have an address where he was.
2: So Brandy bumped at a turf in person with a continuance from Magistrate Court of Tenant.
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1: 383.
0: 383, have a reckless driver complaint. 79 northbound, last seen at the 133 break.
1: Good.
0: Caller buys a Silver Subaru SUV, 1028. Nora John Tom, 6864. Swerving in front of people, almost hitting other vehicles.
1: Same for.

0: 222 for one.
1: 222.
0: I spoke with that mail. I'll be en route to that address.
1: 10-4.

Unit, unit, stand by. Follow reference well-being check. All units, be on the lookout for a newer white Mitsubishi model SUV in style, driven by an elderly female, last seen driving up and down 73 in the area of Gabe's. Appeared to be confused and unsure of where she was, is seen stop check while being in the driver. Repeating, hearing all units, be on the lookout for a newer white SUV Mitsubishi, driven by an elderly female, last seen driving up and down 73 in the area of Gabe. Female driver appeared to be confused. It seems stop truck females while being nearing County Clear 1715.

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0: 1028 for the vehicle when you're ready.
1: Good. Good.
0: 718-660 Adam. Break.
1: Good.
0: 27 for the driver, F Frank. 136-093.
1: 10-4.
2: 10.
3: Caller advised, juveniles are riding ATVs at high rate of speed. Advised that they almost struck a caller. Believed to be 14 and 12 year old females. They pulled into the basketball court parking lot.
1: Right.
3: Advised that they were trying to race the caller and driving head on at the caller and swerve away last minute. Now advising it's 8 or 9 juveniles currently sitting at the basketball court.
2: Beautiful.

0: Paramount 214. 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I'm Isaac Jarvis, my public service. 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
1: Hi.
0: Showing one active through the city for failure to appear.
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0: Ten, four, case number 2026-1126.
1: Ten, four.
0: Two twenty-two.
1: Can you attempt to locate the 27s for this call?
0: 10-4.

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0: Afternoon, sir. I'm 10A.
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1: Be out at 117 Horseshoe Road. Correction, I think the address came through for domestic. It's not listed on the DVP. It's for James Masters.
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0: Located at 27 for Rebecca Reynolds. Unable to find Brian Carpenter talking about. Do you have any more information?
1: 10-4, stand by.
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2: 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Edward 547349.

0: 222 Fairmont. Did you advise that a female was clear?
1: She's clear.
0: 10-4. That's all I need to.
1: 10-4.

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1: Good.
0: Second callback in reference to EPZ complaint. Caller advised that he saw a bag of marijuana in the area. He went towards the gravel by the apartment complex and saw the bag sitting in the center of the side-by-side. One of the juveniles was still at the court.
1: Ten four.
2: Four, 3-3-5.
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0: Transport.

0: fire chief joining too. Good. So what's your location?
1: Just turned on to 250, heading towards Munich and showing about 25 minute ETA.
0: Actually.
1: Yeah, the information.
0: Stand for. Difficulty breathing, chest tightness, pain in her right hand and leg. Negative cardiac history. Coming to Blue Residence, this side of the park.
1: Okay.
2: Fortune Grand Manager, stand by, send it clear. 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
0: We just received another call back. Caller advised that you just drove by. You just drove by the juveniles, and they're on the road next to the soccer field. They're across from the trail next to the dumpsters by the park.
1: 10-4.

0: Marion, did he give a description of the juveniles? 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Looks like they're having some kind of game down here.
1: He said that there's 8 or 9 of them, and they're all by the dumpsters by the park.
0: Temple.

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0: 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She is going to fax up the PSO and I'll get it down to you guys.
1: Yes. Good. 324-073 Adam, 324-073 Adam.

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0: 169, do you have a jump box?
1: Let me check, stand by.
2: I'm trying to stop that vehicle. We're headed towards the city on the gateway 10 enter. Connector.
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1: One 169, Marion has a negative.
0: 10-4.
4: Marion, what do you need a jump box for?
0: I have a male currently by public service. He advised that his vehicle is unable to stop. He's by T-Mobile in Middletown Commons.
4: In about a second. I believe I have jumper cables. I'm in Adam A. It'd be driving time.
0: I can check to see what kind of vehicle he is, and I wanted to make sure if someone had something before I advised him yes or no.
4: Stand by a second, let me confirm I still have him in my vehicle.
2: Good.
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0: 6 Marin, I do have jumper cables. That subject can wait. I'll be driving time from out of me.
1: 10-4.

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1: Son.
0: Make contact with the owner of the side by side. He came up on scene break.
1: Son.
0: Go in the allegation of how they were riding. Also informed him that they don't have a driver's license and they had it out on the open road. Break.
1: None.
0: He advised he's going to park, he's with the city council, he's going to park it with these city maintenance vehicles and then give them a ride home on 10A.
1: 10-4.

0: Marion 22.
1: Yeah.
0: I have an animal complaint in the area of 3474 Fairmont Avenue Break.
1: Good.
0: Caller advised that there's a deer that came out of the woods that was previously lying down. It's now flopping around and believes something may be wrong with it. It's located in the middle of the field of the driving range.
1: Yeah, boy. Good. This female has alerted Christopher belongings. She was advised to go to the courthouse and get her court order for the rest. Can you hear me, Tam?
0: Ten four.

0: 2014. 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
1: You aware we just faxed down a PSO that needs served out on White Day?
2: 10-4.
3: 60-33. 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You available for a phone call?

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1: 22, good.
0: Can you see if Health Net would meet us at North Marion, what their ETA would be?
1: Exactly.

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Hi. 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Vaz, there's four people behind Jag Laundry yelling at each other, appear to be getting ready to fight. They're near a silver car and a Volkswagen Jetta.

0: 6 Marin, I'm on scene, T-Mobile.
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0: They said they would want to do Rainbow Plaza, have a 15-minute ETA.
1: Okay, let's do that.
0: Merci.

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1: Good.
0: They gave me a vehicle description of a tan sedan that went down the alley between Fairmont Ave and Walnut. I'm going to head down there to see if I can locate it if you just want to go straight to the scene and talk to them.
1: Tim, what direction do they travel up the alley?
0: They're heading north towards the city in the alley. I believe they took a right going on to Walnut. I mean, correction, 3rd Street.
1: 10-4.

0: 232-214. This is a black Subaru. It's parked here.
1: 10-4. This is VMA on the VMA on the main exit.
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1: Negative, not yet.

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0: Wanting to know if you would like to handle a vandalism complaint that happened at Applebee's this year at the Commons.
1: Detail.
0: Caller advised that her daughter's Jeep was vandalized. She has a white Jeep Wrangler. The daughter, the mother, are on scene. The daughter's currently talking to the manager of Applebee's about getting camera footage.
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1: 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Switch the landing zone to the senior center. That is a 7-minute ETA now.
2: Alpha Paper Service, give me an address and I'll get there.
0: 10-4.

0: on 322.
1: Good.
0: Well, being checked. Central United Methodist Church off Fairmont Avenue. Car advised behind the church there was a motorcycle with two small children and a male or female rider, not wearing helmets, driving around the parking lot.
2: 3-3. In reference to the verbal alarm, we just received a call from the homeowner. She's requesting cancellation. She said she's out of town and her friend had stopped by and accidentally triggered the alarm. Your discretion.
1: I'll continue, but I'll send my response.
2: 10-4. Just be advised, I have a pending suspicious vehicle on the interstate.
1: Where's that?
2: The 135 79 northbound.
3: 3-3-3-3. I believe they're broke down. They had it jacked up. I think they had a flat.
4: Drive around the area, Apple Valley and the Gulf Coast. Negative contact for that area. You can show me 10-8. I'll go ahead and head over to Colfax and take care of that alarm.
2: 10-4.
4: 3-3. If you want to disregard that and head up to the interstate, take care of that. It's fine.
1: Where are you at?
4: I'm coming from Apple Valley.
1: 10-4.

second 27, correction, second 28 returns to Dylan Lester on 2022 Toyota Tacoma, expired, not a 26. It's clear.

0: Okay, three, are you heading towards the vehicle on the interstate?
1: 10-4.
0: 10-4. The caller was with Courtesy Patrol. Said that there's a blue vehicle on the right shoulder. Trunk is open. Keys are in the ignition. Nobody's in or around it. No damage to the vehicle.
1: Ten four. He's still out with it. See if he can give you the plate number. I just got on 79 south at the 137.
2: AD99 responding. Senior center landing zone 1822. CO2, okay.
3: That's fine for rescue.
2: Thanks.
3: Adam, break for 27.
2: Done.
1: 985228, break for name, date of birth.
0: 383, negative contact on callback.
1: 10-4.
0: 60, can you repeat the letter for that 27?
3: Edwards, 985228, break for another one.
0: Done.
3: George, 249926. And I don't need responses, just attach them.
0: 10-4.
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0: 1455-1455.
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0: 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Looks like they're missing with the pursuit charges. As far as the vehicle accident, needs to be tuning for him.

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5: November 1, Alpha, Bravo, 7. 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
2: T22 Fairmont. 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
7: 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I'll be checking.
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3: That van is coming back to a 2014 Nissan. Showing to be registered to a Sammy. 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
0: 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It was accidental. 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
0: Can you guys stay around town until someone clears up?
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1: You come over 845 like Acreage is. 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

0: 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We went left and passed 443. There's no fire locators.
1: Keep going up on White Day Creek Road heading towards Mon County. The last, second to last Y will be Eureka School Road on your right. 845 will be just after that on the left. Should be a camper.

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0: Further, the landlord, he arrived on scene. He advised the subject out of town for the week. He is in Ohio for work.
1: Good.
0: He advised he would try and get in contact with him so he could call us. We'll be tight.
1: 10-4.

0: 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Are we good to clear?
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0: We've determined it now belongs to a dealership in Pittsburgh. 12 tow stickers been applied. Tow after 10 p.m. tonight. We'll be 10-8.
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0: 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Emails 34 responding. 1124 Morningstar Lane, medical problem, 1853. Bearing 34.
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0: I'm the Bailey Brown subject by public service. What are you of us?
1: Talk about the old bit like a service. Break 60, can you just advise him he needs to contact the court tomorrow to see if he can get continued?
2: That was a PSO, correct?
1: Yeah, the continuance from the prior one, because he wasn't served. It's for tomorrow.
2: Who's the petitioner on it?
1: He should know who it is.
2: Okay. 60-minute transfer to my cell phone.

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1: Taking a call from 799 Beast Creek Road. Caller's advising that she believes there's an illegal hunter on her property. You heard at least one gunshot.
2: Point two, copy.

0: 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What was that address again?
1: 799 Booze Creek Road. It's close to the intersection of Manly Chapel Road.
0: Careful.
2: They're on Marin Almond Route as well.
1: 7439-1905.

0: 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What was the numerics again?
1: It's going to be 799 Booze Creek Road.
0: I'm 4 myself, 39 right there.
1: 10-4.

0: Charlie Jamar. It's going to be the residence on the right, right before Winonga Heights.
1: Yeah, 10-4 is going to be in that big field. As soon as you cross that little bridge there on Booze Creek, if you're going out towards Winonga Heights, it should be on your right.

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0: 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Across the bridge, see if there's anyone parked there.
1: You came through that way, I didn't see anybody. I'll go back and check again. Check down here on Browning Lane, didn't see anything in the field.
0: Okay, it's gonna be... 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

0: contact the property where she heard the shots. 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She's just requesting extra patrol in the area. We're all 10-8.
1: Of course, 33, 1925.

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1: Go ahead.
0: Taking a call in the area of 219 Brook Hill in Four States. Advising that Amanda Knight lives there. She was burning copper illegally. There was an officer out there earlier with a DNR officer. The female is there now.
1: Before.
0: It's going to be 47 was out there earlier looking for that female.

0: America.
1: How about you? Go ahead.
0: Just spoke with 47, you know, 47. He said it's most likely DNR 47 that needs to come talk to them. They can call back in the day.
1: 10-4.
0: I'm 10-8.
1: 10-4.

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0: 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Plane have a hip pain.
1: Petrothief.

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2: Point of. What EMS units are out here?
1: 27 respond initially, and then 25 advise they're responding with 27. See if they're around.
2: Okay, 25, your location.
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1: What's your location?
4: Right behind 27.
1: Okay, they were inquiring where you guys were, if you could relay. Yeah, I was called in by the alarm company. It was actually a text from them saying that there's a CO alarm going off at his residence. The head motor said they were getting a new HVAC system installed, so they're unsure what could be setting it off.

0: Matt from 7. Do you have an on-scene size up?
1: Shortening external rotation of the right leg, severe pain around the pelvic area on the right side.
0: Spencer C, 2725, did you copy?
2: Affirmative.
0: Received. And what is your location? What road are you on?
2: We're going up Adam Hill now.
0: Received. Captain 7, did you copy? Receive 25, go ahead.
2: He said 25 back in service. 27 is responding. We're coming up by my hill now.
0: Received 25 in service, 1949. Your CAT is 6-1.

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0: We're going to start towards item A for ALS assist. I talked to Captain Seth on the phone.
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1: Philly 120 responding, Airport Red Smoke Investigation, 1954, Fire Rescue 128.
0: Again.
1: Received a single call of a passerby traveling south on I-79 near Kingmont. She said, somewhere near Airport Road, she can see smoke, possibly going up the hill towards the high school, unsure of a source. She says, it looks like someone could be burning something, but she's unsure.

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1: 122 responding, 1955. You copy the size up?
0: Affirmative.
1: 12. Squad 12 responding, 1955.
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1: I'm going to be 10-6 en route to Harrison County to attempt or to assist with the scene of a shooting.
2: 10-4. That's traffic for me.

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1: Yes.
0: I got nothing up here at the high school, but we can smell it down there at the firehouse. Get you a good one down on the interstate and travel that. Squad 12, can you follow him?
2: Copy that, sir.
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1: 43, you got.
0: We are getting readings in this location around 100 parts per million. We shut off gas to the residents at this time. We're going to ventilate.